likelihood of severe weather, please monitor email regarding Field Day 2026 and GOTA activities. Thunderstorm activity is expected through the weekend and plans may change as needed. 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

the likelihood of severe weather, please monitor email regarding Field Day 2026 and GOTA activities. 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

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Please monitor email regarding Field Day 2026 and GOTA activities. Thunderstorm activity is expected through the weekend and plans may change as needed. Thank you. 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
1: K1RA Mobile from K3FA. Hey, good morning, Andy. How are you?
0: Hey, good morning, Oliver. Just down here, running a few minutes late, but down here at the sheets, down here on Route 50, and heading towards the mountain. I'm probably about 15 minutes out.
1: Sounds good, and I apologize, I'm a little late side. I'm just I got out of Winchester on 81 North, so probably 10 minutes behind you. Basic weather.
0: Yeah, I got a text from Terry this morning. He says it's very, very foggy up on the mountain. And I've been up there in the past. Yeah, visibility is nil at times, so we'll see if it clears out here anytime soon.
1: Sounds good. Well, I'm ready for any weather, so should be fun. And hey, this is fun. I haven't been on. I've been listening on 2 meters for a while, but I haven't had any QSO. So thanks. This is great.
0: Brought a vertical with me, so we'll be able to get on FM on 220 and 440. From the van, and got a couple of K3s for HF, so we should be able to play

0: If I brought a pair of headphones for my rig, and Terry already has the other one set up already, so I'm pretty sure he has the headphones on that. So yeah, we got I think we got enough stuff up in the shop that we could beg, borrow, or steal for 24 hours. Okay, I'm moving away from you towards the mountain over some terrain here, so you're getting a little spotty. I'll give a call when I'm heading up the mountain, get up a couple thousand feet, and make it a little easier to hear you. Let you know what the weather conditions are like. I'll talk to you more in a bit. K3FA, K1RA.
1: Sounds good, Andy. See you then. K1RA, K3FA, Mobile, clear.

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Thunderstorm activity is expected through the weekend and plans may change as needed. 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
1: Hey, how's it going today, Robert? Just leaving my home QTH, heading that way. I need to stop in, I don't know, somewhere between here and Berryville, put some ice on this water I got in my cooler, and then I'll be over. It might be a couple minutes after 12, but it'll be close.
0: Sounds good. I'm leaving Martin's now as well and heading towards Berryville.
1: All right. Appreciate that. I was surprised. I wasn't sure that that my generator would fit in here in the back of my truck without closing the tonneau cover, and it actually does. So luckily, except for the 10-foot pole that I have, everything is covered by my tonneau cover, so if it decides to drip on us, at least between here and there, I think for the most part I'm pretty well covered.
0: It's always good, and I do have a 50-amp-hour battery if we need to use that or want to.
1: Alright, cool. Yeah, I think we have... We will definitely have the power situation covered any way you want to slice it. You've got a battery, I got a battery. I've got cords, I've got my generator, and I think they probably have power to the pavilion, I'm guessing, since we rented it. And I have my solar panel, so not too much sun, but maybe we'll get a little juice out of some of the brightness in the sky.
0: That would be interesting to see if how much comes out of a cloudy day.
1: Yeah, it's funny because I got lights out in my backyard above my fire pit and around the pool, and you can tell when it's not necessarily a sunny day because they don't last at night very as long. You know, if you get a nice bright sunny day, those things will last until they go out the next daylight, which is kind of cool. But yeah, there's times where they're out before I even go to bed. So it just depends. We'll see how that goes. But we do have options.

0: Best to have options versus get pigeonholed into a corner.
1: Well, I was telling my wife a little bit ago that it's funny because, you know, when I was starting out in this hobby, I'm one of those guys that just showed up. I never really had a lot of equipment. And I still don't have a lot of equipment, but I think I have the necessary equipment to get us on the air for this particular type event. So, yeah, it's kind of different. It's exciting, and looking forward to actually putting some of this to use and see how that goes. But I'm still curious, being where we're located, what kind of turnout we'll get from the public. I did do some scouting advertising pretty heavily with that around the council, actually. So we'll see. Scouts are right in the middle, as you know, right in the middle of summer camp season. So, you know, we probably have that to contend with as well. But I don't know. Maybe the weather will straighten up enough where people will actually make the trip out to see what's going on.

0: Be interesting to find out, and we're only a couple of hours away from it, so I'm going to run in and make another quick stop, and then I'll be to Berryville, so I'll see you then. This is KQ4 VGR. I'll be clear.
1: All right, sounds good. We will catch you here in a few minutes. I've got a little bit longer probably to do. I do like taking this trip down to 40 rather than 81. It's much quieter. 7-3 for now. I'll see you in a few minutes. KQ4 BIR Mobile, clear monitoring.

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All interested are welcome to stop by and participate. A special Get on the Air station will also be operating from the Berryville Fairgrounds. 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
0: Dave, me and Tom are in here. I'm just checking on you. Just seeing what's up.
1: Well, I'm trying to get to the fairgrounds. Came in 340. As I made the, I'm coming into the outer limits of town. It was a big, a great big procession, funeral procession, with police and fire escort. So all the traffic was blocked and stopped. It looks like they released the traffic to go again. So yeah, as soon as I get across the subdivision, I'll be over at the fairground and start setting up.
2: Dave, Tom, N4QLM here. Yeah, the most important thing about that funeral is to make sure you're not the guest of honor in it.
1: not the one today.
2: Yeah, Dave, I'll check back in with you in a bit, and let me know by text, or I don't know if we're going to monitor the repeater continuously here, but I need to know how many people you got up there so we can bring you the appropriate stuff.
1: All right, sounds good. I will, I'll make that, I'll probably call you or text you and give you an idea of what we have here. I'm only about a couple of minutes out, so I'll give it a little bit of time to see if any other folks show up. You said you're going to be at the clubhouse till what, like 1? So maybe I'll let you know by like 12:30 or so.
2: Yeah, that sounds good. That was about my timeline. Sounds good, Dave. N4QLM here. I'm going to hand you back to Daniel.
0: Dave, yep. We'll probably migrate this way to that way sometime between now and then. Just let us know if you need anything.
1: Yeah, keep the rain out of here, man. I went to bed last night thinking that, I was expecting to see the running waters in my ditch, and I was quite surprised that although everything was damp, it wasn't as soaked as I thought it should have been. So right now everything seems pretty dry, so I'm happy about that.
0: Now you say that, but you haven't made it to the pavilion where you got to slog through the fairground yet. All right, Dave, we'll catch you soon. KG4BR, W4V.
1: We ended up getting involved in an owl rescue. Never had an owl in my yard, man. I've lived in that house almost 30 years. And it was an injured owl that we helped rescue and push my schedule back a little bit. But I think we're doing all right. We'll get things set up here and end up checking in with you guys from the station once we get it up on the air. KG4BIR Mobile.
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0: Northbound on Leidersburg Pike, just passing not Longmeadow Shopping Center. Yeah, I guess it was. Post office. So maybe 5 or 10 minutes out.
1: I'm probably 30 out. Over.
0: Affirmative. Yeah, I got some food in the trunk and hang out for a little while. This is Cliff, club president, so want to be there for at least for the dinner part and then maybe head back home. Hope you can stick around a while up there.
1: I can at least spend a couple hours over.
0: I'm sure I'll appreciate the time and effort, and it's always an experience.
1: Roger. W3RJS out. I have to drive.
0: Understood. Drive safe. 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
1: Three K level.

0: W4CW, W4RKC at the Clark County Fairgrounds. How's it going, Tom?
1: Oh, I'm working one echo here at the house. How about out there, over?
0: Yeah, we're not doing too bad. We've got a couple of radios here. Got a good configuration. We had a couple of scouts visit earlier with their dad, and they were pretty excited because they got to make four contacts on 20 meters, and including Canadian contacts. So they left pretty happy.
1: Excellent. I'm glad you're using the site. Need to keep a foothold there if we possibly can. I think this was certainly a good plan for this year. We'll see what future field days bring us as far as a plan. But I'm glad you're using the site. I wanted to ask you about that. You said you were bringing a solar panel. I think it's a 100 point bonus if you make one, at least one QSO using natural power, not just emergency power. A generator wouldn't be any good because, you know, running the class, for you guys' operation is 2D, so, that wouldn't be any good. But natural power, yes, you can get bonus points for that, over.
0: Yeah, both of these radios currently operating on natural power. Now, I got the generator on, but it's only powering the outlet for the fan and my laptop. But the two radios are running straight off of the battery with the solar panel.
1: Okay, very good. I don't know if you... I'm sure... Well, unless maybe those outlets aren't working, but there's commercial power right there in the pavilion for, you know, if you want to just do that. And the fact that we're running D, you know, you could just plug right into that and operate. But you know, if you're using battery and I assume that the battery is charged via the solar panels, then that qualifies as natural power. So that is awesome. That's going to be bonus points, over.
0: Yep, that was kind of our thinking and the reason that we did all this. So we haven't done a lot of over operating either, so it hasn't put a lot of strain on the battery or anything else. So we'll see who else shows up and kind of go from there. W4RKC.
1: Very good. So what do you got for your HF antenna? Just a dipole, over?
0: Yep. It's like an inverted V, but man, it's really performing well right now.
1: An inverted V for field day is awesome. I used to have a 40 meter inverted V, well, dipole that I would configure as an inverted V for field day, and man, that thing really, really did the job. Of course, I was only on 40 meters, but my record on that for a field day down in Portsmouth was 640 contacts, myself, me alone, working 40 CW. So, yeah, that does the job, over.
0: Yeah, we haven't blown the doors off of contacts, but we haven't done a lot of repeat on transmissions either. So we're hearing stations, and stations are obviously hearing us. Even when the scouts with their light voices were able to get out. So this is a antenna that Gary gave me at the club. So. Putting it to good use, and so far it's working well.
1: Great. Well, I hope you all have a ball out there, and I think we're getting the best of both worlds here this year. So I think it's a real good plan, and I've got to stick close here, and I'm just glad I've got the means to at least use emergency power here, and not just work D. And I've done it before, but well, I don't know if I've ever worked D class from my home QGH. In fact, I'm not sure I've ever worked field day from home. I'm doing it this year, and I've got a few. And I worked some start off with some phone contacts, and I just got a new Heil microphone at Hamvention, and I'm just loving that. Been doing a lot of phone contacts, which, you know, I'm a CW guy. But I'm working CW right now on 10 meters and having a lot of fun. So, all right, I'm going to let you go. Get back to operating 7-3 and have fun. 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

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All interested are welcome to stop by and participate. A special Get on the Air station will also be operating from the Berryville Fairgrounds. From the un- or newly licensed to the seasoned ham, fun is sure to be had by all. 73 from W4RKC.